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1: 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That's Buffalo Traffic Jam with Fool's Gold. Optimism continues to take unnecessary risks throughout that entire song. Tom Petty with a reminder that figuring it out as you go along is a perfect strategy. 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

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Vance Joy will tell you that curiosity remains undefeated. He did so in song Fascination in the Dark. And here's Genesis with That's All. 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

92.3 WTTS, Matchbox 20 with Unwell. WTTS Rock on the River presents Mount Joy, celebrating 10 years of Mount Joy, and that's happening Tuesday, September 15th at Everwise Amphitheater at White River State Park. 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

92.3 WTTS. That's Queen with Another One Bites the Dust. Up at 9 o'clock. It's your 9 o'clock nightcap. Your nightcap tonight, some people spend a lifetime trying to understand themselves. Your nightcap tonight is still working on it. And you're going to hear that in two songs. But before that happens, Noah Kahan, Doors, 92.3 WTTS.

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1: 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Lenny here. 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

92.3 WTTS. Whatever Zach Bryan is going to, it sounds like he's still trying to process the entire situation. The song is called Plastic Cigarette. The Rolling Stones with absolutely no interest in waiting around. 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
1: 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Experience the music. We'll be playing nothing but songs from the era of cassettes. 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
0: WTTS Rock on the River presents Mount Joy, Tuesday, September 15th at Everwise Amphitheater at White River State Park. 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
0: WTTS Rock on the River presents Mount Joy, Tuesday, September 15th at Everwise Amphitheater at White River State Park. 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
2: 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Dang it, Harvey! Why all the fire and hurry? It ain't rabbit season, is it? Oh, on your way to the gun and knife and outdoor show, you say, huh? 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Harvey, what's wrong with you? Now, get your paws off me! Hey, you just rabbit-punched an officer of the law, mister! 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Harvey, come back! Harvey! Oh, dang it, I just knew this was going to be a bad hair day.
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7: Towards the end of my high school years, I started getting into drugs. I was shooting up heroin, completely lost. And one day, I'm kind of just reflecting on my life, and I realized like I was separated from God. 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I actually crave and long to live in righteousness, not to earn God's favor, but in thankfulness for what he did for me.
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10: 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From the north side, westbound 465's 15-minute delay is 69 before Keystone in light of an accident blocking two right lanes. We also have a 10-minute delay northbound 65 to get through Keystone to 70. With everything else, fairly light environment, problem-free. 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

0: 92.3 WTTS. Just Like Heaven from The Cure. Could have played Friday I'm in Love, I suppose, but that would have been a little on the nose, wouldn't it? Good morning. It's Matt Pelzer. A very happy Friday to you. What are you doing up so early? Well, as long as you're here, join me for my favorite part of the week, the Friday Morning Donut. It's coming right up. Three songs with a theme, and tonight is National Movie Night, somebody decided. So we're going to hear three alt-rock songs from movie soundtracks. We're going to go in chronological order, and that's coming up right after this. And I need to tell you about this coming up next weekend. Once upon a time, when you wanted to take your music with you in the car or truck, you popped in what? A cassette. 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Cassette Classics Weekend has been rewound by Arthur's Music Store and Kona Jack's Fish Market and Sushi Bar. 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
7: 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Just a pair of situations to be mindful of. Eastbound 70's accident on the exit ramp to 465. Northbound 65's brief 5-minute delay. Approaching Lafayette. Everything else along 465, 69, 74, 37 in the Sam Jones Expressway. Remain quiet. 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
9: Three songs with a theme. Why do we call it the donut? Well, because it's a sweet treat and it's a three-song musical journey that comes full circle. Also, it's over before you know it, just like a donut. Hi there, my name is Matt Pelzer. And this week, the theme is National Movie Night, which somebody decided was tonight, June 12th. So we're going to hear three movie soundtrack songs from the world of alt-rock, and we're going to go in chronological order. Stand by, because up next is a song from a movie soundtrack that several people yesterday listed among their Desert Island albums. A movie soundtrack as a Desert Island album? Yeah. We'll hear that after OMD from Pretty in Pink. If you leave, 92.3 WTTS, the Friday Morning Donut.

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92.3 WTTS. Don't Panic from Coldplay, track one from the Garden State soundtrack, which at least three people, maybe more, listed among their Desert Island albums, which was the topic on the morning show yesterday. I couldn't believe that, but there it is. And it is a superb soundtrack, isn't it? Movie soundtrack songs, the topic of this week's Friday Morning Donut, or I guess the theme of this week's Friday Morning Donut. And we're going in chronological order. So Garden State was what, 2004? And then The Wolf of Wall Street was 2016, and its soundtrack featured Everlong by the Foo Fighters. It's 92.3 WTTS.

0: 92.3 WTTS. Everlong from Foo Fighters, part of this week's Friday Morning Donut, which the theme this week was National Movie Night, which someone decided was tonight. So make plans to watch a movie tonight. So we heard three movie soundtrack songs, and we went in chronological order. Everlong from the Foo Fighters was featured prominently in the Wolf of Wall Street soundtrack. And before that, we heard Don't Panic by Coldplay, which was track one from the Garden State soundtrack, which a lot of people yesterday on the topic of Desert Island albums listed that movie's soundtrack among their Desert Island albums. And it is a great soundtrack, isn't it? And OMD's If You Leave kicked us off today from Pretty in Pink, of course. My name's Matt Pelser. Every Friday morning, we get weird with a three-song musical journey that comes full circle. We call it the Friday Morning Donut. Later this morning, I have tickets to Camp. That is an August 26th show at Everwise Amphitheater at White River State Park. I will give those away at around 8:20, all right? I know it's a couple hours away, but just something to think about. And that's going to be a great show. So be here then to win those. 92.3 WTTS.
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14: 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Just a pair of situations to be mindful of. Eastbound 70's accident on the exit ramp to 465. Northbound 65's brief 5-minute delay approaching Lafayette. Everything else along 465, 69, 74, 37 in the Sam Jones Expressway remain quiet. 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DryRainbowBMW, located at 9610 Keystone and on US 31, 2 miles south of the Greenwood Park Mall.
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0: 92.3 WTTS, Daisy from Marfa. Happy Friday, Matt Pelzer. Dig the vibe. You know what? Just after 7 o'clock, we are going to hear a clip from a talk that I had with Peter Anspach of Goose a couple of years ago when they came here for WTTS Rock on the River. He shared his guacamole recipe, and I thought that would be a fun thing to share today because Goose is dropping their third album in 2 years today. Big Modern is out, well, I guess right now. So we'll hear from him just after 7 on 92.3 WTTS.
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9: 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We still have an accident on the exit ramp, courtesy of eastbound 70 leading to 465. But 465, 65, and 69 remaining quiet. 37, 74 in the Sam Jones Expressway follow suit. Northbound collectors just beginning to build, approaching Washington. I'm Gene Schimmick with TTS. 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

92.3 WTTS, Fool's Gold, Buffalo Traffic Jam, Matt Pelser. All right, listen up, because we are about to get a guacamole recipe from one of our favorite musicians. Peter Anspach of Goose shared it with me a couple of years ago, and we're doing this because today they drop Big Modern, their third album in 2 years. So we'll hear some new Goose coming up after Kiss from Prince, and then we'll hear Peter. It's 92.3 WTTS. Happy Friday.

0: 92.3 WTTS. Oh, it's a celebration. A celebration of Goose today. Because of the new album, Big Modern, comes out today. Their third album in as many years. We knew this was coming, though. Unlike the last album, Chain Your Dragon, which was a surprise release. It was just all of a sudden it was there. But we've known for months now that Big Modern was dropping today. And a couple of years ago, before Goose came by for WTTS Rock on the River, I had a talk with keyboardist guitarist Peter Ansbach. And I asked him if he had any recipes that he was proud of.
1: I am very proud of my guac recipe.
0: Ooh, can you share your guac recipe then?
1: Surely I can. So my guac recipe, you know, it's always malleable depending on the amount of guac you need. But if you're going with four avocados, which is, you know, standard fare for like two or three people.
0: Sure.
1: Because you're eating a lot of this guac because it's good. And so you do four avocados. I'll probably do two limes, depending on how juicy they are. Could scale back. We'll do probably half a jalapeno, a little bit of onion, just a tiny bit, do fresh cilantro, salt, a little cumin. I think that's pretty much it.
0: Do you seed the jalapeno?
1: Maybe a smidge of pepper.
0: Yeah. Do you leave the seeds in the jalapeno to keep for the heat or take
1: no,
0: those out?
1: I take them out.
0: Take them out. All right.
1: Take out the seeds. But that little bit of onion is really nice. Like, I used to not do onion. Now I add a little bit, and it's really hitting the spot these days.
0: And what's great, Peter, is it rhymes. On-spot guac. There you go.
1: On-spot guac. I didn't think of that. On-squawk.
0: On-squawk. Thank you, Peter.
1: You got it, man.
0: Peter Ansbach of Goose from a couple years ago on the program. And again, Goose's Big Modern out today. My name is Matt Pelser. I have one more pair of camp tickets, and I'll give those away at around 8:20 this morning on 92.3 WTTS.
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8: 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Eastbound 70's off-ramp to Mount Comfort suffers with a stall. There's also one along Eastbound 70 before Mount Comfort. Meanwhile, from the east side, northbound 465 traffic is just beginning to build approaching Washington, including your northbound collector nearing Washington. I'm Gene Shimick with TTS Traffic Park. 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

92.3 WTTS. Say It Ain't So from Weezer. Hi there. Happy Friday. It's Matt Pelzer. It's going to be a great night tonight, and I'll tell you what we're going to do with it. Couple of options coming up in two songs. New from Monrovia, Heavy Foot. 92.3 WTTS.

0: 92.3 WTTS, great song for a Friday. Kiss This, the Struts. Matt Pelzer with you. Let's talk about what's going on after work today. Right after work, stop by for a drink and a snack with Crystal McKenzie. She's going to be at the Rathskeller for the Shanty live on Fridays. We're doing this all summer at the Rathskeller beginning at 5 o'clock. She's going to broadcast live. She's going to say hello to you. You're going to have a big old German beer and some sausage, right? Right? Something like that. Maybe you'll stick around for the live music that's always happening in the evenings on weekends there at the Rathskeller Beer Garden. Or if you're near the town of Bargersville, or if you feel like heading that direction, tonight, Bargersville Cultural Soundscapes. Free live music at Umbarger Plaza Amphitheater in downtown Bargersville. 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They got food, they got drinks there, but they also have indie blues band The Breaks performing at 7 p.m. Bargersville Cultural Soundscapes is this great live music series that we are helping curate, where local bands come and play their own stuff for free. And you just got to sit back on a beautiful summer evening and enjoy it. And boy, are we going to get a beautiful summer evening tonight. So you got options tonight from 92.3 WTTS.
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0: 92.3 WTTS. If she's only talking to you as long as the wine holds out, maybe look elsewhere. I don't know. It's just me speaking from personal experience. Sally, when the wine runs out, role model. But he's a lot younger than I am. Hi there, it's Matt Pelser. How about some free concert tickets? Will she talk to you then if you're waving free concert tickets in front of her? How about fish? If she wants fish tickets, that seems like somebody that I'd want to hang out with. July 10th, that's night one of three at Ruoff Music Center. And yeah, we've got free tickets. Of course we do. The VIP room is where you can find them. 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This one happening September 8th at White River State Park downtown. 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
4: 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Eastbound 70 still has a stall reportedly before Mount Comfort, yet to be removed. Building northbound 65 approaching 70, with the rest of our travels like 465, 69, 70. 74 on the Sam Jones Expressway, remaining at their best. I'm Chan Shimmick with TTS Traffic, powered by DryRyanBoltBMW.com. 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

92.3 WTTS. Laugh it up. Feel Good Inc. The Gorillaz. It's Friday. Yeah. And that means I have one more pair of these tickets I'm giving away coming up at 8:20. Tickets to camp at White River State Park, August 26th. Hold tight for that. She called it ironic because unfortunate had too many syllables. Alanis Morissette. 92.3 WTTS.

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92.3 WTTS, watch me go. Lord Huron, I do hope your Friday morning's going well. I hope you got a good weekend ahead of you. My name's Matt Pelser. Now, if you're a good planner, you leave holes. You leave holes for relaxation, for spontaneity. And here is how you might choose to spend that extra time. Give me two songs, and I'll tell you about something going on all summer. Can't Stop, Chili Peppers, 92.3 WTTS.

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0: 92.3 WTTS. Boy, it was a hard sun up above this week, wasn't it? Eddie Vedder. It was warm, but it's going to cool off a few degrees this weekend, making way for a few more degrees next week. Have you seen the highs next week? 70s. One day, I think the high is 68 or 69. It's going to be nice and mild. And the Indianapolis Zoo wants to look at this forecast and remind you that summer flies by, doesn't it? You get to the end of summer and you're like, where did it go? Make sure you make the most of it and share moments with family, friends, and animals at the Indy Zoo. Just one of the things to do. We got it. We got a bunch of them at the Things to Do page in the WTTS app, which, by the way, is all thanks to Brothers Floor Covering. 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
6: 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Northbound 65 just has a brief 5-minute delay. Keystone to 70 to get through. Eastbound 70 still has a stall on the exit ramp to Mount Comfort. I'm Gene Shimick with TTS Traffic, powered by Dry Rimbo BMW. 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

92.3 WTTS. That's the latest from Noah Kahan and the new album, The Great Divide. It's called Doors. My name's Matt Pelser, and how about camp at Everwise Amphitheater at White River State Park under a hot August sky, August 26th? If you would like to be at that show, that laid-back, chill show, well, you just need to be caller 10 right now, 800-923-WTTS. Good luck, and this is my last pair of tickets to that show until I find some more. I mean, maybe I will. What I got from Sublime on 92.3 WTTS.

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0: 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You know, I look at Counting Blue Cars by Dishwalla as kind of a Gen X, Gen Y version of Cats in the Cradle. You know what I mean? I've got boys who are 9 and 6, and they still count the blue cars, and they still dance with their elongated shadows in the late afternoon. And you better believe that I count those blessings and cherish them every single time. My name is Matt Pelser, and I have for you coming up after 9 o'clock. This is fun because it's a guy in the band Goose, Peter Anspach, who a couple of years ago came on the program and shared a guacamole recipe. And we're gonna replay that because Goose has a new album out today called Big Modern. So we'll get to that on the way. Next on 92, well, just after 9 o'clock anyway, on 92.3 WTTS.
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92.3 WTTS. Well, why don't you come with me on that magic carpet ride, Steppenwolf? Hi there, Matt Pelster. I have one more pair of tickets to Santana and the Doobie Brothers, and I'll give these away coming up at around 9:30. Meanwhile, Sam Fender with Olivia Dean on his song Rain Me In. 92.3 WTTS.

92.3 WTTS and WTTS HD1, Trafalgar, Bloomington, Indianapolis. Just say it and it's on. 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

92.3 WTTS. There are several tracks on that new Mumford & Sons album called Prize Fighter, where they thought Marcus Mumford's voice was not quite enough, and they brought in a friend, in this case, Chris Stapleton. It's called Here. Matt Pelzer with you. I've got Peter Anspach from Goose sharing his his guacamole recipe. And you'll find out why coming up in two songs. The Chain, Fleetwood Mac, 92.3 WTTS.

0: 92.3 WTTS, one of our favorites from Goose, Hunger Sight. And today we get a new album from Goose called Big Modern. And I thought it'd be a fun thing to do today to revisit this talk that I had with Peter Ansbach of Goose just before they played our Rock on the River show 2 years ago. He called up and we talked about a number of things, but we closed the conversation this way. I asked him if he had any recipes he was proud of.
1: I am very proud of my guac recipe.
0: Ooh, can you share your guac recipe then?
1: Surely I can. So my guac recipe, you know, it's always malleable depending on the amount of guac you need. But if you're going with 4 avocados, which is, you know, standard fare for like 2 or 3 people.
0: Sure.
1: Because you're eating a lot of this guac because it's good. And so you do 4 avocados. I'll probably do 2 limes, depending on how juicy they are. Could scale back. We'll do probably half a jalapeno, a little bit of onion, just a tiny bit. Do fresh cilantro, salt, a little cumin. I think that's pretty much it.
0: Do you seed the jalapeno?
1: Maybe a smidge of pepper.
0: Yeah. Do you leave the seeds in the jalapeno to keep for the heat or take those out?
1: I take them out.
0: Take them out. All right.
1: Take out the seeds. But that little bit of onion is really nice. Like, I used to not do onion. Now I add a little bit, and it's really hitting the spot these days.
0: And what's great, Peter, is it rhymes. On-spot guac. There you go.
1: On-spot guac. I didn't think of that. On-squawk.
0: On-squawk. Thank you, Peter.
1: You got it, man.
0: Can't believe he didn't think of that. I'm still waiting on my check for that, by the way, Peter. The new album from Goose, again, dropping today, called Big Modern. My name is Matt Pelzer. I got one more pair of tickets to Santana and the Doobie Brothers next Sunday, the 21st, the summer solstice, and I got that coming up at 9:30 on 92.3 WTTS.
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9: 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Minor slowdowns are all we have, courtesy of the east side stretch of northbound 465, that 56th Street to right around Fall Creek, including northbound 65, Raymond to 70. Everything else is wide open and looking good. 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

92.3 WTTS, Undone, the sweater song. Matt Pelzer, that's Weezer. Couple things coming up. One, tickets to Santana and the Doobie Brothers, just after 9:30. And then at 9:35, the deal goes up. This week's Circle City Savings, Moontown Brewing Company, so you know that one's going to go fast. Hang tight for both of those. Fascination in the Dark, Vance Joy, 92.3 WTTS.

92.3 WTTS Wicked Game. Chris Isaac, the Wicked Game of wrestling with all these other people trying to call and win these tickets. But somebody's got to be caller 10, and it might as well be you. How about Santana and the Doobie Brothers together on one night, the longest night of the year, or the longest day of the year, I guess. Summer solstice, next Sunday, the 21st. If you're caller 10, you get to go for free. 800-923-9887. 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

0: 92.3 WTTS, the one I love from REM. You know what? 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

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Goodbye, Yellow Brick Road. Sir Elton John. Hello, it's Matt Pelser. Happy Friday. I may be done giving away tickets, but I am not done giving away stuff this morning. How about lunch? Details coming up. Hold tight. Just a Girl, no doubt. 92.3 WTTS.

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0: 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Peace, love, and happiness. G-Love and Special Sauce. Great song for a Friday. Hi there, Matt Pelster. You know what else is great on a Friday? Free lunch, right? And we've got just that later this hour. 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Honey Baked Ham, isn't that just for the holidays? 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And 25 bucks will cover more than just one lunch. 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So we'll have that for you coming up at around 10:40 on 92.3 WTTS.
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3: 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Why all the fire and hurry? It ain't rabbit season, is it? Oh, on your way to the gun and knife and outdoor show, you say, huh? 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Hey, you just rabbit-punched an officer of the law, mister! 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Harvey! Oh, dang it, I just knew this was going to be a bad hair day.
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92.3 WTTS, those boys of summer, they're here, man. Don Henley, Matt Pelster. You know, in the past, I've tried and tried with certain songs, you know, with some songs, it's obvious, but I've tried to figure out, like, why do I like this song so much? In the case of Light Over the Hill by Noah Cyrus, I have stopped trying. I don't know why. I just do, okay? It's 92.3 WTTS.

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0: 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Goo Goo Dolls and Name. Happy Friday. It's Matt Pelzer. Here's a name you know, Honey Baked Ham. Specifically, the Northside Honey Baked Ham stores, East Greyhound Pass and Carmel, West 96th Street. You know them because you go there around the holidays, right? But they're more than just for the holidays. You can just stop in and get lunch, get a sandwich. And they want to remind you of that so much so they are giving away a $25 gift certificate right now to buy you lunch. $25 for lunch, my goodness. Well, that'll cover more than just one lunch, of course. If you're caller 10, it's all yours. Have at it. 800-923-WTTS. Good luck.
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kick it off beautifully tonight with clear skies, mild temperatures. And you got your choice of things to do. Of course, you can go and hang out at the Rascaler right after work. 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

0: 92.3 WTTS, Foo Fighters with Times Like These. I hope you're having a fantastic day. I'm Pete Kilmer. Good morning. Now, happening tonight, if you feel like making a little bit of a road trip out in Bargersville, the Cultural Soundscape Series is going to be featuring the indie blues band The Breaks, and that's going to be happening tonight at 7 p.m. at Umbarger Plaza Amphitheater in downtown Bargersville. If you need more information, we've got it laid out for you in the Things to Do section on the WTTS app. We're going to hear from Zach Bryan singing about one of his ex-girlfriends. That's on the way, as well as Sublime, next on 92.3 WTTS.
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92.3 WTTS, Sublime with Santeria. Weather today, cloudy with a high of 83. Going to be a little bit nicer than it has been the past couple of days. I hope you're having a great day. Now, Zach Bryan has had some complicated relationships, but he's getting some great songs out of all those relationships. It's Zach Bryan, a plastic cigarette on 92.3 WTTS.

92.3 WTTS, Elton John with Tiny Dancer. And if you want to hear the music of Elton John, a tribute to Billy Joel, and Elton John is part of the Kroger Symphony on the Prairie program that's going on up at Connor Prairie. 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

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Hope you're having a great day. Hey, Saturday, June 27th, a trip down to Greenwood might be called

0: or because the Greenwood Freedom Festival is going to be going on Saturday, June 27th. And Matt Pelzer spoke with Jennifer Wingate from the Greenwood Parks Department about the drone show that they've got planned for this year's Freedom Fest. 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
7: Towards the end of my high school years, I started getting into drugs. 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And one day, I'm kind of just reflecting on my life, and I realized like I was separated from God. 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

0: 92.3 WTTS, Wilco with Can't Stand It. Hope you're having a great day. Now, the Indianapolis Zoo, which is absolutely one of the best things we've got here in the city, wants to remind you that summer is flying by, so don't miss out on sharing the moments with your family and friends out at the zoo. And tomorrow, they've got a sea lion chat. You can mingle with the flamingos, and you can feed a kangaroo among many of their other events that they've got going on out at the Indianapolis Zoo. Find out more details on Things to Do, brought to you by Brothers Floor Covering. 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
2: 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Now get your paws off me! 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Harvey! Oh, dang it, I just knew this was going to be a bad hair day.
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19: Towards the end of my high school years, I started getting into drugs. I was shooting up heroin, completely lost. And one day, I'm kind of just reflecting on my life, and I realized like I was separated from God. The sacrifice of Jesus on the cross lit up for me. Even though all of us are sinners, Jesus loves us, and that's why he provided the sacrifice for our sins. Once I gave my life to Christ, everything changed. I actually crave and long to live in righteousness, not to earn God's favor, but in thankfulness for what he did for me.
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Hope you're having a great day. 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And you can go see them out at Rudolph Music Center on July 7th if you're caller number 10. Good luck. Sam Fender and Olivia Dean just won Song of the Year over in England for this one. It's Rain Me In on 92.3 WTTS.

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Hope you're having a great day. Now, with the weather being a little more tolerable than it has been the past couple of days, should be a great night for baseball out at Victory Field. 7:05, the Indians and the Clippers are going to be going at it tonight. So go out there and have some fun. It's Eric Clapton with Layla on 92.3 WTTS.

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92.3 WTTS, Mumford & Sons, collaborating with Chris Stapleton on that particular song. It is Here. Hope you're having a great day. Going to give you some details about what you can win in the VIP room. 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

0: 92.3 WTTS, Matchbox 20, and Back to Good. I hope you're having a fantastic afternoon. 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

92.3 WTTS, Dermot Kennedy with the funeral. And don't forget, you can see him in September out at Everwise Amphitheater at White River State Park. Details, of course, laid out for you in the Concert Connection on the WTTS app. World Cup action getting ready to start at 3 o'clock with Canada and Bosnia-Herzegovina starting at 3. And then the USA and Paraguay are going to be playing tonight at 9 o'clock. You can watch it on Fox Sports or Tubi, or if you've got the YouTube subscription, that's where you can watch that game later on tonight. Good luck to the USA. 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
1: 92.3 WTTS, Ragged Bone Man, that's Human. 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
3: You ever see a town just quietly do something unthinkable? 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
9: 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Harvey, what's wrong with you? 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Hey, you just rabbit-punched an officer of the law, mister! 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Harvey, come back! Harvey! Oh, dang it, I just knew this was going to be a bad hair day.
10: 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The Indy 1500 Gun, Knife, and Outdoor Show this Friday, Saturday, and Sunday at the State Fairgrounds.
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92.3 WTTS Train with Hey Soul Sister. Hope you're having a great afternoon. I'm Pete Kilmer. Crystal McKenzie's going to be in here. And then she's going to be over at the Rascaler at 5 o'clock to kick off the weekend at the Rascaler Beer Garden. So join Crystal at 5 as she kicks off the shanty and the weekend here at WTTS. Leaving you with Soul Asylum and Runaway Train. I hope you have a great weekend.

0: It's 2 o'clock, or somewhere very close to that time. And it's time for the Studio 92 Spotlight, brought to you by Chapman Heating and Air.
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0: 92.3 WTTS and Noah Kahan, The Great Divide. Now, there's some road music for you. The entire album, for that matter, The Great Divide. And so many off of it already. People are just falling in love all over again with that cat. And here we go with the great Noah Kahan. Can't wait to get a date for Central Indiana on him, too. It's Crystal McKenzie. Look at our Cassette Classics weekend staring us in the face. And we're going to do this a week from today. I cannot wait. It is Rewound by Arthur's Music Store, one of my absolute favorite places to go buy my guy his guitar stuff. They've been around since like the 1950s, right there in Fountain Square. You got to go visit Arthur's Music Store. And also brought to you by Kona Jack's Fish Market and Sushi Bar. Thank you. This is going to be fun. Classics weekend, a cassette classic weekend. A week from today, we started at 3 on my show and only here, she said proudly, 92.3 WTTS.
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92.3 WTTS, no siree. I love Monrovia and Heavy Foot. That is a great record, and it's singing my jam right now. Who's going to keep us down on this beautiful day? Do not threaten us with a good time. We've taken the shanty on the road now. Let's talk about it in four songs, and I mean brilliant song, vibe check songs, like this, Foo Fighters, My Hero, 92.3 WTTS.

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0: 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Our fans, our Pearl Jam fans out there, we all know it as elderly woman. I think some people even call that small town, but of course then you have Melon, never mind. I'm Crystal McKenzie. How are you, darling? We have made it to Friday. We shanty live now at the Rascaler. 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

92.3 WTTS. There's some mixtape stuff for me, my cassettes. I love everything off Some Girls. It is, of course, Beast of Burden and Rolling Stones. Crystal McKenzie, yeah, we're going to start a cassette weekend next weekend. What a blast we're going to have with you. Let's just get to this weekend first. And how about this collaboration? So many good ones right now on the radio. Gigi Perez, though, has decided to collaborate with some heroes. Mount Joy. It's called In the Middle, and it's on right now. Some brand new music at 92.3 WTTS.

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1: 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It is Fool's Gold and Buffalo Traffic Jam. And here in a couple of songs, I have yet another artist, just like Buffalo Traffic Jam, that will be playing that Bourbon and Beyond Festival. By the way, Buffalo Traffic Jam, how about Saturday stages for Buffalo Traffic Jam? And another of those amazing artists coming right up here after Alana Miles. Golly, this is such a great tribute to the king of rock and roll, Elvis Presley. Black Velvet at 92.3 WTTS.

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0: 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Let her cry, let her weep, and let her have her way, especially if she wants to go see those guys. You know, they're going to be a part of Bourbon and Beyond down in Louisville. Get your tickets and get the lineup information. Everybody is playing that festival. It's sizing up to be one of the biggest festivals of the year, as a matter of fact. Bourbon and Beyond, late September. Go check it out there on the WTTS concert calendar. All that right there on the WTTS app. And so are things to do. How about Barkersville's Cultural Soundscapes featuring indie blues band The Breaks? That's tonight, 7 o'clock at Umbarker Plaza. And you know what? It's going to be a beautiful night. You can join me for happy hour. 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

92.3 at all UTTS, Goose, and Good to Be. It was really good to be in central Indiana for the last 2 years on this date and tomorrow's date. The 13th of June should be Goose Day in Indiana because for 2 years in a row they played at Everwise. So very good. It's a jam and a big jam session at that. We're glad to have them back with some new music there. Good to Be from the Big Modern album. Crystal McKenzie, let's go with one of the greatest selling albums of all time. Rumors Don't Stop. Fleetwood Mac on 92.3 WTTS.

0: 92.3 WTTS. What is that, a big L on your forehead? Oh, absolutely not. Beck, of course, it's Loser. I'm Crystal. Hey, we've got to get you into this. You know, it's the pre-party before the hour-long music block, but in the middle of the hour-long music block, as we do every Friday at 5 o'clock and a half for over 20 years, we go to the Shanty, and now the Shanty is live from the Rathskeller. Do join us for some German beer. The Beer Garden is where we meet, and man, what an absolute blast for happy hour every Friday all the way through the summer, as a matter of fact, from 92.3 WTTS.
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15: 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I-65 southbound, stop and go 29th Street to Meridian. North side, heavy traffic, I-69 southbound, 106th Street to I-465 due to an earlier crash. I-70 eastbound, backed up Harding to the south split. I-70 westbound, stop and go Rural Street to the north split. West side, I-465 southbound at 38th Street, a crash, right shoulder at stop and go from West 71st Street. From I-865 to I-70, 23 minutes. I'm Tom Beck with TTS Traffic, powered by DreyerReinboldt BMW.com. 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

92.3 WTTS. I noticed during one of the plays at the Fever last night, during the Cambridge, you know how the referees will have to go over to the side and take a look at a play? That's the song that comes on at Cambridge. And that, to me, is hilarious and brilliant. John Mayer's Waiting on the World to Change. Oh, my. Congratulations to our Fever, by the way. They pulled one off last night against the Sky. And let's go to song number two. Little Blur, Not Gonna Hurt a Thing right now, 92.3 WTTS.

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TS, Lord Huron, watch me go. It's a stress-free zone on this beautiful day, darling. Just good music to take us all the way into the hour-long music block at 4:30, including 21 Pilots, who just sold out Ohio Stadium. Wow, that sold out already. Did you know that? October 17th, we gave away a bunch of tickets to it. Stressed out, 21 Pilots, inside the pre-party into the hour-long music block at 92.3 WTTS.

92.3 WTTS Steve Winwood and Higher Love. He helped out the Rolling Stones on their new album, Foreign Tongues. I cannot wait to hear that one. Also, Paul McCartney helping out the Rolling Stones. So these guys all sticking together here in their older ages. And man, just sound, just timeless music from Stevie Winwood, as far as I'm concerned, including Higher Love. I'm Crystal McKenzie. And speaking of being timeless, this guy knows how to do it too. Vance Joy, it's Fascination in the Dark, 92.3 WTTS.

0: 92.3 WTTS. Yeah, don't come around here no more. Wasn't it some words that were spoken to Stevie Nicks by way of Joe Walsh? That's the story, as I understand it, for Tom Petty and the Heartbreakers. Don't come around here no more. I'm Crystal McKenzie. We got a couple tickets for Phish for you there in the VIP room, shouting for you to come and get them. So I want you to get over and have your way with the whole VIP room. I'm serious. Sign up for everything we have to offer. Phish for July 10th. That'll be here before you know it. Ruoff Music Center. Also a couple tickets to Dermot Kennedy for that show September 8th at Everwise. And 4 reserve seating tickets for Star Spangled Symphony. What a night that's going to be with the Indianapolis Symphony Orchestra at Connor Prairie, July 2nd. 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
18: 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Stop and go traffic, I-65 southbound, Dr. Martin Luther King Jr. Street to Meridian from I-465 to the north split, 18 minutes. North side backed up on I-69 southbound, 106th Street to I-465 due to an earlier crash. I-70 eastbound stop and go, Harding to the south split. I-70 westbound stop and go, Sherman Drive to the north split. East side backed up on I-465 southbound, Pendle and Pike to I-74 from I-69 to I-74, 26 minutes. I-65 northbound stop and go Keystone to the south split with road work. I'm Tom Beck with TTS Traffic, powered by DryerReinboldBMW.com. DryerReinboldBMW, located at 96 and Keystone and on US 31, 2 miles south of the Greenwood Park Mall.
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92.3 WTCS opening for Dermot Kennedy. Don't miss Jonah Kagan. Get there early. Great performance. Wonderful guitarist. And God Needs the Devil. We just started the hour-long music block, darling. I'll see you at the Rascular Beer Garden here at 5 o'clock as we shanty live from there now. And Citizen King in the meantime. It's Better Days on 92.3 WTTS.

0: 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So let's do it. 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

92.3 WTTS and that voice of Michelle Joy. All day long, darling. Cannon's brand new music, Starlight. It's the hour-long music block. Let's get ready for the shanty. We do this live now at the Beer Garden, and not just any beer garden. We're over at the Rathskeller. So we'll see you there at 5 o'clock for the shanty. We'll be there for an hour or so, signing you up for some concert tickets and having a whole lot of beer. See you shortly, right? Pearl Jam in the meantime, hour-long music block, and heck yeah, Yellow Ledbetter, 92.3 WTTS.

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1: Well, here we are. We've made ourselves quite at home here. Beer in hand, and we're ready to go to the shanty if you are. From the Rathskeller all summer long in the beautiful Athenaeum. Let's go. After 20 years, we do not. That's the one thing about this place. We do not break tradition, and we just started a new one live from the Rathskeller. It's the shanty on 92.3 WTTS.

92.3 WTTS. We are at the Rathskeller, all settled in. The shanty has played, and now we just hang out with a beer in our hand and try not to tell too many lies. We'll see you when you get here to the Rathskeller in the beautiful Athenaeum, downtown Indianapolis. Hey, how about New Radicals? You get what you give on 92.3 WTTS in the hour-long music block.

92.3 WTTS. Now that will put a little skip to your step on this beautiful day. Little Lenny Kravitz, American Woman, as we get ready for live music here at the Rathskeller. We always have a good time coming here to the Rathskeller at the Athenaeum for the Shanty every Friday at 5. You're invited to get on the WTTS app and get some stuff for free when you get here, too. And I'm talking food and drink and, oh my, Michael Frontian Spearhead as we continue inside of a killer hour-long music block. It's Say Hey, I Love You, 92.3 WTTS.

92.3 WTTS Spin Doctors and Two Princes. Oh my, it is the beer garden. The beer is flowing beautifully today. In case you were wondering, we're live from the Rathskeller now every Friday. And this is for the shanty. All kinds of great music in this hour-long music vlog just to kind of get us going on this gorgeous Friday. How about Todd Rundgren? It wouldn't be complete without Bang on the Drum all day. Let's go. 92.3 WTTS.

0: 92.3 WTTS. Now that felt good, didn't it? Are you kidding me? Hanging around, counting crows? It is Crystal McKenzie. The vibe check continues here at the Rathkeller, I'll tell you. The beer is flowing, and it's good beer, mighty good beer. It's German, and so is the food. Oh my gosh, this food that they put out for our listeners is incredible. It is WTTS Happy Hour at the Rathkeller. 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
11: 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I-65, I-7 collector southbound, crash on the collector ramp to Michigan Street. Left lane of the ramp is blocked. It's backed up from Meridian Street. North side, stop and go, I-69 southbound, 106th Street to I-465 due to an earlier crash. North side, I-465 eastbound for Keystone Avenue, a crash, left shoulder at stop from Meridian. From I-865 to I-69, 18 minutes. I-70 eastbound stop and go Harding to the south split. I-70 westbound stop and go Emerson to the north split. I'm Tom Beck with TTS Traffic, powered by Dreyer Reinbold BMW.com. Dreyer Reinbold BMW, located at 96 and Keystone and on US 31, 2 miles south of the Greenwood Park Mall.
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0: 92.3 WTTS, Alice in Chains, No Excuses. 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
13: 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Stop and go traffic on I-65 southbound between White River Bridge and Meridian Street. I-65, I-7 collector southbound, crash on collector ramp to Michigan Street. Stop and go from Meridian, from the north split to the south split, 5 minutes. North side, I-69 southbound, heavy 106th Street to I-465 due to an earlier crash. I-

0: 70 eastbound is backed up between Belmont and the south split. I-70 westbound stop and go Emerson Avenue to the north split. I-65 northbound stop and go Raymond to the south split with road work. I'm Tom Beck with TTS Traffic, powered by DryerReinboldBMW.com. DryerReinboldBMW, located at 96 and Keystone and on US 31, 2 miles south of the Greenwood Park Mall.
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92.3 WTTS, Noah Kahan in The Great Divide. He's on fire. I mean, his whole career just blowing up right before all of our eyes. And it's because he's so brutally honest. I mean, about everything. And that is one heck of an album. The Great Divide and the title cut from it right there. I'm Crystal McKenzie, Red Hot Chili Peppers. Speaking of superstars, Snow. Heyo, 92.3 WTTS.

0: 92.3 WTTS Hozier from Eden, and you're welcome. What a great set of music we are doing here on a Friday night, and it hasn't really even started yet. Oh my, you know what we're going to be doing next weekend, the Cassette Classics weekend? This is going to be fun. It starts on June 19th, so that's a week from today. We'll start it at 3 o'clock, so you know what that means? The Cassette Classics weekend will go into the shanty with us. How fun. The shanty at 5 o'clock every Friday is now at the Rathskeller, so get online, get yourself some free food and drink, and join us at the Rathskeller next week. That was an absolute blast today. Thank you for having us. And we'll see you next week for the Cassette Classic Weekend. That one's brought to you by my favorite music store in Indianapolis, right there in Fountain Square, Arthur's Music Store, and also Kona Jack's Fish Market and Sushi Bar. 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
24: 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I-65 southbound stop go between Dr. Martin Luther King Jr. Street and Meridian. East side backed up on I-465 southbound from I-70 to I-74. From I-69 to I-74, 21 minutes. I-70 eastbound is jammed up between Harding and the South Split. I-70 westbound stop go Emerson Avenue to the North Split. I-65 northbound stop go Raymond Street to the South Split with road work. I'm Tom Beck with TTS Traffic, powered by TryYourRivalBMW.com. 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

92.3 WTTS. Zach Bryan at it again, writing more love songs for exes. He's newly married to an Australian model. Be careful, buddy. Just be careful. It's Gnarls Barkley now. Crazy. As we continue on a Friday night, darling, it's 92.3 WTTS.

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0: 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That is fun, isn't it? Some nights. And you know one of the guys from that band, not just any old guy, I'm talking Jack Antonoff, just played the Studio 92. If you want to hear some of that action, go listen in the Studio 92 Vault. It's right there on the WTTS app. Hey, I'm Crystal McKenzie. I've also got to get you into the app for things to do. It's places to go, things to do. And there's so much to do right now, by the way. If you want to get into some of this stuff, I highly recommend you go check it out. The Indie Zoo, reminding you that summer's flying by. You got to make the most of it over there with the animals. And the animals love your family, whether you do or not. What do you mean your family are animals? Come on, let's all go to the zoo and get along for a change. Hey, also, we've got Bargersville Cultural Soundscapes tonight. That indie blues band that we put in front of you, The Break, is going to be playing tonight, 7 o'clock at Umbarger Plaza Theater in downtown Bargersville. If you want to learn more, it's Things to Do and the app right there. 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

92.3 WTTS, Elton John and Rocket Man. Pretty much the only superstar that hasn't helped these guys on their new album. Rolling Stones are out. We've got Stevie Winwood helping them. We've got also Paul McCartney. And we've got In the Stars.

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Just say, Alexa, play 92.3 WTTS, world-class rock. It's that easy.

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1: 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The weekend is here and optimism is at an all-time high. Hopefully you don't find fool's gold like Buffalo Traffic Jam. Good evening. Lenny here. Foster the People, one of the most deceptively catchy sing-alongs from the last few decades. This is Pumped Up Kicks. 92.3 WTTS.

0: we'll be playing nothing but songs from the era of cassettes. That wonderful time when full albums were either on vinyl or cassettes. The music lives on. The cassettes, well, those didn't age as well. Rewind with us to the Cassette Classics Weekend, Friday, June 19th on 92.3 WTTS. 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

92.3 WTTS, Sam Fender and Olivia Dean with Rein Me In. It's a proactive approach to emotional management. Phil Collins, though, he follows the file-up report. 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

92.3 WTTS. That's proof that some songs never stop sounding cool. That's the Eurythmics with Sweet Dreams. And Train has a reminder for you that the work week has officially lost all of its authority. It's the weekend on 92.3 WTTS.

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